0: Missing home, only know you love her when you let her go. And you let her go.
1: Niedersachsens beste Musik.

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Antenne Niedersachsen.

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1: 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But wait a minute, isn't this...
0: Yeah, yes it is.
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1: 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I need
2: 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Neu bei Antenne Niedersachsen. One Republic. Need your love.

music is my best friend. 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I want her to remember music is my best friend.